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Let the beat drop. White 103, Bermuda's Energy Station, 32 minutes past the hour of 7 o'clock. We playing this Jammin' by Bob Marley. This is the official remix right here on Bermuda's Energy Station. Right after this, we're going to get into this commercial break, right? And then don't forget, we got our resident mathematician. He's going to be passing through today. Mm-hmm. Yours truly, DJ Fury, Tyree, DJ Genie. 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

0: Because Trump is president, okay? And you know he makes big boss moves.
1: Fam, if Trump had any sort of power to overturn a thrashing, then the president of FIFA just needs to go and live in a third world country where nobody can ever find your boy ever again.
0: You never know if Trump.
1: Brethren,
0: you never know if
1: they
0: Trump.
1: Overturn
0: a 4-1.
1: Overturning a red card is not unheard of. You feel me? That's not unheard of. But Lukaku, the Belgian boss.
0: Yeah.
1: You know he weren't going on that field with all scoring against USA.
0: Hey, look, Big Black was determined to put that ding in the back of the net. Hear me?
1: Yo, I said, Genie, look,
0: because how much minutes did he get?
1: What's wrong?
0: No, man, don't do that. Don't do that. Don't do that. Don't do that.
2: I just want to say that game, boy, what a calamity.
1: Hey.
2: What a calamity.
1: I said it yesterday. That shows the Giants. That shows the Sharks to the Fry.
0: Because from the outset, the USA wasn't playing bad football. They were stringing a couple passes together. They looked pretty bright.
2: No.
0: They looked pretty bright.
1: Brethren, they were playing Belgium.
2: They was tripping over themselves. That third goal
1: was diabolical.
2: That third goal says everything. They ran up. It's like what sort of like what Fury's saying. Like they ran up into some. They were now in the game.
0: Yeah.
2: 16. We were the dog.
0: When the deep end, no.
2: Yeah, and then you just fell apart, bro. Honestly, they were doing good, man. We haven't seen US play like this ever. And then I was excited. I was like, man, it's a good team this year. And then they got the red card overturned. And I was like, oh, this is about to be lit. And then I was like, oh, never mind.
1: See, and I think like Pochettino is an experienced enough coach.
0: Mm-hmm.
1: Where in the back of his mind, your boy's in there saying, man, I'm like winning a dog fight. No,
0: we're up against
2: you. If you go on Fox Soccer, they do like reactions, and they have a reaction. I think when goal 3 happened, and you just see him like, oh man, we're cooked. His reaction is like, boy, we're cooked.
0: He's not in the touchline anymore. He's sitting down on the bench.
1: Yeah,
0: with everybody else.
1: And you know, Pochettino is very animated. So mm-hmm. when he's sitting down, that's all you know.
0: It's over.
1: Just got real.
0: It's over.
1: But before we get back into this music, right, I just want to crack a joke. Yesterday, Genie, man, we had the Office of Youth Affairs up here. They saw us having a whole conversation, but they didn't realize that you was here with us, right?
2: Yeah.
1: So we get off air, and they're like, were you guys having a conversation? So he's like, yeah. They were like, because we were so confused. You guys were talking, and then you just stopped talking, and we thought that you guys, like, brains turned off. He was like, nah, he was listening to somebody else talk.
0: That must have looked really awkward from their
1: not knowing that, yeah. Not knowing that his hair, like, yeah.
0: They said,
1: like, you guys are right.
0: Mm-hmm.
1: Yeah, but yeah, you know, we spoke about it yesterday that we needed to have a latest perspective on what we was talking about. But I don't think that we're going to revisit that topic of the day, because after I heard what the perspectives of the young ladies that were in mm-hmm. that were in vibe with us yesterday.
0: And
1: if all of you have that mindset, yeah. We are cooked like USA.
0: I feel like they were two different women in the sense of that's the biggest vantage or different perspective we're going to get.
1: Yeah, that was on either side of this perspective.
2: One girl was like, no, dude. And then the other girl was like, no, tell Chris Brown.
0: Yeah.
1: Yeah, he was like, whoa.
2: But then the other girl was like, no, it's just, you know, we're just getting for a little bar, a little party, nothing too crazy. And I was kind of like, all right, sis, I hear you. I mean, it's not Chris Brown. I wouldn't let you go, Chris Brown. But I hear what you're saying.
0: Mm-hmm.
2: You know, something a little elegant, a little...
1: And then we got the polar opposite on the other end.
2: Yes.
1: Mm-hmm. It's like...
2: Take me on the head.
1: You're like... Christian, you're like,
2: a Christian show, young lady.
1: You're sitting there listening. You're like, and this is why we suffer the way that we do, fellas.
0: Yep. Yep.
1: Because if you guys got that mindset, we are cooked. Look, not even we are cooked. We are doomed.
2: Playing bro.
0: Yeah, it's not easy out here. It ain't easy.
1: It ain't gonna stay safe out in your streets, bro.
0: Change the topic.
2: Stay strong, King.
0: Look. I don't want to start a whole another conversation, but it's 23 days until Cup Match.
1: Hey.
0: 23 days until Cup Match.
1: Who you for?
0: I'm for St. George's.
1: All right, cool.
0: Blue and blue.
1: Who you for, Genie?
0: Drew and Drew.
2: Hey, I believe in God.
1: Genie's neutral.
0: I love that. I love that.
1: Genie's neutral. So
2: I believe in my Lord and Savior.
0: Depending on how the results go, I'm going to be saying that right after Cup Match 2.
1: Yeah, man. Hey, it depends on who wins this World Cup. If depending on who wins this World Cup, I may have a lot of faith in my team.
0: Yeah.
1: Which is St. George's this year. Well, not this year. I'm always been a St. George's fan, but you know.
2: You guys, you know what's really heartbreaking, man? It's like next Sunday it's over, bro.
0: I know. Yeah. We're looking at it right now. Sunday the 19th, that is the World Cup finals.
1: Like, we're just looking at the bracket. It's like one more bracket to fill and then we're in the semifinals.
0: Yeah.
1: Like, so, hey, crazy. Good games coming up. France versus Morocco. Like I said yesterday, you know, do not underestimate Morocco. They are the kings of upsetting the big dogs.
0: Yeah.
1: You know, Spain, Belgium. I said it yesterday. Somebody was going to win 1-0. I didn't know who it was going to be. But I said 1-0. I think Belgium may do the upset.
2: Mm-hmm. That game was kind of boring, bro. I was like,
1: it was. We guys were OV watching it up, Ocean View. He was like, yo, man, this game.
0: Flash,
1: bro.
0: Flash.
1: Yeah, let me get another run. That's how boring the game was. Let me get another run, man. And then Norway versus England. As long as they keep hauling out the game, I think England has a pretty good chance. And then I think it's going to be Colombia versus Argentina.
2: Yeah. So what, now we're down to the point where we're only going to get, like, after today, obviously. It's only going to be, like, one game a day?
1: Yeah.
0: Yeah.
2: Hey,
0: yeah.
2: That's, hey, see what I'm saying, bro? They have, like, four games a day. Hey, bro.
0: They build us up to rip it all away from us. To build anticipation.
1: With the quickness. So, yeah, we got this last bracket to fill. So, Switzerland versus Colombia, Argentina versus Egypt. I said it yesterday. It's going to be 1 or 2 years for that Egypt team.
0: Mm-hmm.
1: It's either going to be a 1-0 to Argentina or it's going to be a 10-2.
0: That game's happening at 1 o'clock today. I wonder how much work's going to get done. Or
1: none.
0: Where?
1: None.
0: Where everybody, the masses are good.
1: Everybody wants to see Mohamed Salah versus Lionel Messi, yo. The Egyptian king versus the Argentine bad boy
0: mastermind,
1: you know. But we're gonna get back into this music right here on Bermuda's Energy Station, Vibe 103. We got this Blueface DJ edit. This is a Jersey Club remix. Thought Tiana right here on Bermuda's Energy Station, right?

Vibe 103, The Wake Up Call with DJ Fury, DJ Genie, and myself. Like Fury said earlier, we have our resident mathematician in the building, Sergio. So that means we have some questions for you. We also have a new theme for the month, correct?

0: unnecessary risks. Like,
1: unnecessary risks. That's perfect. Unnecessary risks.
0: This is it. Like,
1: I have noticed it.
0: Like, yeah. I'm just driving up this morning from St. Joe, like, and this car in front of me is just going really fast, mm-hmm. overtaking everybody, and it's like oncoming bikes. And I'm mm-hmm. like, in a van, bro. It's an oncoming bike. Like, what are you doing? Like, you know, risk takers are accident makers. So that's my little rant there, people. Yeah.
1: No, facts. Yeah. I got you.
0: You know what I'm saying? And something to keep in mind, like, you know, if you're going from St. Joe to Tarn, that's like a half an hour drive, mm-hmm. right?

0: minute. Like,
1: it sounds like you did some calculations there.
0: I have done. I've sat down and done this a few times.
1: Okay.
0: Like,
1: okay.
0: And so just keep that in mind, people. You're stuck in traffic, and it sucks. But look, you're not gonna save no time by overtaking.
1: It's nothing to message your boss and say, "Look, I'm gonna be a few minutes late. I'm on my way. I'll be there."
0: That's it. And just do that before you leave, because you're already late, right?
1: Yeah, exactly.
0: So just
1: exactly.
0: Say, "Oh, boss, I'm on my way. I'm gonna be a couple minutes late. My apologies. I'm there."
1: Okay.
0: That's better than overtaken on a corner or whatever and hitting something oncoming. Like
1: taking unnecessary risks.
0: This is it. Imagine your little 16-year-old girl just taking her time on her bike and somebody taking an unnecessary risk on the wrong side of the road. Like, get what I'm saying? Like,
1: don't even want to think about it.
0: So look, that's the theme for this month. Risk takers or accident makers. Here's the questions for the adults there. All right, so adults, here is your question. For every 5 motorcycles heading town on East Broadway during rush hour, 3 were seen third laning.
1: Mm-hmm.
0: If 40 bikes passed in total, how many were riding properly? All right. So, for every 5 motorcycles heading town on East Broadway during rush hour, 3 were seen third laning. If 40 bikes passed in total, how many were riding properly? Not too hard of a question. I think we should get someone for that one there.
1: Easy, yeah.
0: Now, our young ones. I know you guys won't break, but parents, if you have like a young kid next to you, young child next to you that's like between the ages of 7, 8, 9, 10, thereabouts, or even a little bit older is fine, this question is designed for them. It's an easier one for younger kids. So it goes as follows. On his way from flats to town, Jalen counted 15 bikes. 5 were speeding, 3 were overtaking on corners, and the rest were riding safely. How many were riding safely? All right?
1: Mm-hmm.
0: So 15 in total, 5 speeding, 3 overtaking on corners, and the rest were safely. How many were riding safely? It's a nice question for a younger one. I'd like to hear that young one call in this morning for that question there.
1: Yeah. Simple math. Use your skills that you have developed listening to us. But yeah, those are the adult question. That's the adult question and the child question. And you know what to do. 232-1033 is the vibe line. Call in.

0: 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It's the Wake Up Call.
1: Vibe 103. The time right now is 8:04. We're about to get into a commercial break. Have the answers for you and some more music on the other side. But as you know, this is the Wake Up Call. And yeah, I'll see you then.
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5: Hello, I'm Nick Qureshi with your latest sport from Sky. All three co-hosts are out of the World Cup after the USA's defeat to Belgium. President Trump dominated the coverage before the game. Joe Rawson reports from the United States.
6: Some will say it's a win for football after the Balogun saga that saw his one-game ban suspended by FIFA after a conversation between President Trump and Gianni Infantino. His impact on the match was minimal, though. Belgium too good and comfortable in a 4-1 victory over the USA in Seattle. They'll face Spain in the last eight. Mikel Merino's late goal saw them beat Portugal 1-0 in Cristiano Ronaldo's last ever World Cup appearance.
5: The Football Association's considering whether to appeal against England defender Jarrell Kwanzaa's red card during their World Cup victory with Mexico. The Bayer Leverkusen player was sent off for a high challenge during their 3-2 win. Arthur Ferries admitted he used to come to Wimbledon as a kid just to watch Roger Federer on centre court. The 20-time Grand Slam winner was a special guest in the Royal Box as the 23-year-old Brit secured his place in the last eight at the All England Club. Ferry says when he found out Federer was watching his match, he couldn't quite believe it.
7: I saw Roger was in the Royal Box. I didn't know he was coming. I sent a message to my team saying, yeah, look, like Roger's in the box. I'm pretty tight and incredible to be in that position where one of the greatest of all times is watching you.
5: Last Brit competing in the singles beat Grigor Dimitrov yesterday. The heavyweight clash between Tyson Fury and Anthony Joshua could still be held at Wembley Stadium if the authorities agree to a later start time. The all-British bout's likely to take place in November this year. Main events in the UK usually take place around 10 or 11pm. And England have named an unchanged side for their third T20 against India at Trent Bridge. They lead the five-match series 1-0 after the first game at Chesterley Street was abandoned before they earned a four-wicket win at Old Trafford.
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0: Void 103, Bermuda's Energy Station. This is the Wake Up Call. We have our resident mathematician. And before the break, he gave us the adult question and the child question. Serge, nobody called him, but let's give him the answers. Let's give him the hope that they was looking for, was missing.
1: Sounds like a winner. So just to refresh the question, it's for the adults was, for every 5 motorcycles heading town on East Broadway during rush hour, 3 were seen third leaning. If 40 bikes pass in total, how many were riding properly?
0: Mm-hmm.
1: So many ways that you can do

0: If you take 40 minus 24, you'll get 16 people who are riding properly. Yeah. So there's many different ways that you could have solved that problem there. You could have used a ratio. You could have done counting it out. There's many different ways, but that was just one way of doing it, right?
1: And when we're talking about road safety, 16 people just isn't enough, you know?
0: Exactly, yeah, right? Yeah. Exactly.
1: Sorry.
0: No, that's an important side note there. We want to get that to 40 out of 40, right?
1: Facts.
0: That's it right there. Now, young ones, this question was for you. It said, on his way from Flats to town, Jalen counted 15 bikes. 5 were speeding, 3 were overtaking on corners, and the rest were riding safely. How many were riding safely? So you just made a little easy question for hopefully a younger one to call in. You know, that's on vacation, so it is what it is, right?
1: Yeah, brains are turned off.
0: That's it right there. But simple math, just add the 5 that were speeding and the 3 that were overtaking, that gives you 8. Subtract that from the 15, you'll get 7 people who are riding safely.
1: 7 people riding safely.
0: Exactly.
1: So there you have it. The answers for the adult question was 16. The answer for the child question was 7. Again, you took it easy on this week, but we appreciate you. Thank you for coming. Any shout-outs or any information you want to give to the people?
0: Always. So, people out there, it's summertime, and we have our summer camp going on. We're located this summer at BHS, and we do have a little bit of space in weeks 3, 4, and 5. Weeks 3, 4, and 5, that's, we're in week 2 right now, so that'll be next week, the week after, and the following week. After that, we're all sold out. But if you just need some space, or you need to get your child into some math education and some fun, explore Bermuda, explore mathematics, then you got some space in weeks 3, 4, and 5 coming up. Just email us at planetmathbda@gmail.com or 707-1412 is the number to reach us on.
1: All right. So there you have it. Planet Math, they have space available. You guys got your quiz question this morning. And we're about to get into some music. This is the Wake Up Call, Bermuda's Energy Station, Vibe 103. Your morning.

0: This that crash show.
1: Hey. hey. We do our best in the hardest of times.
0: Yeah, man.
1: I feel like going on a sermon right now, you know.
0: Hold up. Like, because we're gonna talk to Genie when we come back from this commercial break, right? But this is one of those songs where it's like I was going through a hard time in life.
1: Yeah.
0: Listeners, so I was going through a hard time in life, and this song came out, and I was like, yo.
1: Yeah.
0: Speaking to my soul right now.
1: Brother, speak it. Go ahead.
0: Speaking to my
1: Go
0: soul.
1: Off. Go you off.
0: Know? And this is when Meek Mill was on, like, this was when Friday had released that song Proud of Me with Meek Mill.
1: Yeah.
0: So, you know, that's a banger right there. And then they came out with this, and then they formed, I can't say what he looks like, but they're the find this youth named Cocky Car.
1: Yeah.
0: Right? Then they started releasing music. It was like, they were just on a run. They want to run. But it's 34 minutes past the hour of 8 o'clock. We're going to get into this commercial break, and then we'll see you guys right on the other side, right here on Bermuda.
1: Wait.
0: Actually, let's wait for that until we come back from the commercial break. And then we'll talk to you right on the other side of the commercial break. Right.
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1: 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It's what you meant to say.
2: Yeah, I had to bring the trenches, dude. Had to bring the trenches real quick. You feel me? Had to bring the trenches. That was Proud of Me Friday featuring Meek Mill. Mm-hmm. Hey, I'm going to go on a little Meek Mill run real quick.
1: Okay.
2: Going a little. Has Meek recovered, Genie?
3: Don't do me this. You know,
2: Genie said, don't do this, man.
3: I think Fury sometimes forgets I work in the music industry.
2: Like, no, that's why I said it.
3: There's certain stuff I'm going to, next thing you know, on an off chance, someone's on vacation in Bermuda. And they say, hey, I heard you was talking that talk. I'm like, oh, Lord Jesus.
1: No.
2: Well, that's a perfect segue. We want to encourage everybody to head over to the stream.
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1: Look, I've been meaning to tell the people for a long time, and I'm sorry for gatekeeping. 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
3: We even have that Vibe103 app as well in your app store.
2: Go on,
3: download that app, man. Just vibe with us in the morning.
1: Yeah. I'm sorry for gatekeeping.
2: The fake up call, I mean,
3: the fake up call, boy.
2: I'm gonna say because you know Gina's not gonna give his answer, but I'm gonna say I think he recovered. I think one of the things and the reason why I'm gonna say he recovered is because like I said right before we went into the commercial break, I think he went back to that pain music, what everybody actually enjoys Meek Mill to put out, right? Yeah. You know, when he puts out all this random bunga, and that's what I'm gonna call it. You know, even his new music's bunga.
1: Catch a wave instead of staying in his lane.
2: Just stay in your lane, man. Yeah. That's like Chief Keef doing a pop song. Bro, you was talking about hitting a stand for Nito. So what are you like? You know, go back. Where's the bark? It's macaroni time. Yeah. You next thing you're talking about party rockers and huh? Oh, but even that, did you see that? Your boy that was behind the party rock anthem, he passed away at 37.
1: No, I did not.
2: Yeah, you know, a song that changed the industry.
1: The guy with the long hair.
2: Yeah. You know, and I got to send a big birthday shout out to Tracy one time. That's coming from all your sisters, your mama, everybody over there. Have a great day celebrating your birthday. I'm gonna give a preempted happy 50th birthday to Mama Fury one time.
1: Big shout out to Mama Fury.
2: Happy
1: milestone year.
2: Happy 50th birthday. The only thing that I don't like about these milestone birthdays, right, is every time that she has a milestone birthday, my daughter's got a milestone birthday.
1: Hey, look.
2: That's a problem.
1: Two birds, one stone.
2: And we apart.
1: I know. I was about to say, if you remember, listeners, we was just talking about Honora's 5th last week.
2: Happy birthday to Baby Fury. You know what she said? Thank you for birthing an icon.
1: That is such a legendary statement. You
2: can never get rid of that.
1: Legendary.
2: I didn't even got to make that a drop, Genie.
1: Thank you for birthing an icon.
2: My daughter said, thank you for birthing an icon. That was on Father's Day, too. And now it's just like, that's just iconic now.
1: If I ever said that to my mom, you know what? She looked me dead in the eye and say, get on my face right now.
2: But that's the thing, right? You ever been talking to a parent and like you say something to them and they're just like, who put you up to this? Like, who put you up to this stupidness that you're about to ask me?
1: To say, no, honestly, it's been in my mind for a long time and you're lucky I didn't say it sooner.
2: Bro, I know, like, I'll be having conversations with my mama, right? And like, she'll just look at me and she's like, why did that just come out of your mouth? Like, and I'm like, oh no, man. Here's what I was thinking, man.
1: To be honest, right. I just have no idea. But do you have an answer for me?
2: Like, you know, you be like, driving on the road. Damn, she's cute. My mom's like, Janari, what? I'm like, sorry.
1: Yeah, yeah.
2: My eyes run a little crooked.
1: I know you agree.
2: My eyes run a little crooked. I'm sorry. Hey, it's, hey.
1: Man.
2: Love, man. Love your people, boy. Love your people. Love your people. And you know, this is the most that I've talked in the last 2 weeks. You know, it's been a rough week last week.
1: Yeah.
2: You know, sure, been a rough sure. week. Yeah. I be sitting on the radio right now, waiting for a message.
1: Mm-hmm.
2: Waiting for a message, and I know I'm not gonna get those messages anymore. I'm still haven't come to terms with reality.
1: Mm-hmm.
2: If that makes sense, but you know, the wake up call still has to continue.
1: Yeah.
2: The wake up call will continue.
1: Represent well.
2: Yeah, and we're gonna get in. I think I'm gonna bounce out a little bit of Meek Mill right here before we sign off, and I gotta go home and pack.
1: Mm-hmm.
2: You know, I gotta be at the airport in a couple hours, and I'm still washing laundry. And if anybody knows, that is typical DJ Fury fashion. One thing I'm not gonna forget though is my golf clubs.
1: Oh, you're gonna play internationally?
2: I'm playing golf.
1: What's the name of the course you're going to?
2: I ain't decided yet.
1: Okay, got a couple options.
2: Yeah. You know, and then even after I go to that Rod Wave concert in Orlando, mm-hmm. I heard that they got some good golf courses down there. The only thing you got to be wary of is them crocodilius.
1: Fact, if a ball goes near a pond,
2: they have signs that say don't get it.
1: Don't get it.
2: Bro, I'm going to be like, yeah, this looks like a nice pitching man shot. Put my foot in the water, stand on a crocodile's head, and I ain't got a foot.
1: I don't know if it's possible, but it's going to be pretty hard to hit play on the turns with your elbow.
2: Yeah.
1: Okay?
2: Yeah.
1: Keep your hands away from the ponds, and yeah, follow the signs.
2: In Bermuda, all you got to worry about is the docks.
1: Crazy you
2: and then,
1: said that.
2: And then
1: crazy
2: up Ocean View, you got to worry about the chickens. I ain't going to lie. Rest in peace of that chicken up Ocean View. I meant to. Why are you laughing, bro? You know how I feel about chickens.
1: Oh, yeah.
2: You know how I feel about chickens.
1: Hey,
2: chickens
1: hey,
2: are got a special place
1: bad,
2: in my heart.
1: My bad. I forgot, but right? Thank you for reeling me in.
2: Yeah. GD, I was playing up Ocean View one day, right? We're playing on this par. We're playing on this par 3. Took my t-shirt. Ain't looking sweet. Ball just died mid-air. You wanna know why it died mid-air? Cause a what? Chicken decided to fly at the same time. Caught the ball mid-air. Bow! Or you just

0: When him, RIP to my chickens. RIP to my chickens. You're lucky I love my dogs, but mm-hmm. if I didn't love animals, oh man, I'd have gave that dog up for adoption. I'm telling you.
1: Yeah, yeah.
0: Right. RIP to my chickens. I went home, I saw a cradling my chickens. I was upset, but
1: yeah, no
0: I was upset.
1: But what are the chances? Like, come on, man. You don't like.
0: Hey, and if you hit a clean golf shot, mm-hmm. that ball's coming off the face of the club, pinging, you know.
1: At least 120.
0: It's gonna hurt. So, mm-hmm. you know, it definitely broke something. I don't know what it broke, but it definitely broke something. We gotta get back into this music right here. One of the Bermuda's Energy Station. This is the Wake Up Call. 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

0: eat the dream. You have to sleep the dream. 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You got to touch. You have to see it when nobody else sees it. You have to feel it when it's not tangible. You have to believe it.
1: Start here with DJ Fury. It's the wake up call.
0: With the dream. The dream.
2: Yeah. Any weapon formed against us shall not prosper. Y'all thought it was oohs and noodles, now we eating lobster. As I walk through the valley with my Latin flex, I'm the realest nigga that just happened to rap. When they all thought we was finished, they was laughing at that. So I went and bought me a dawn and flipped the hat to the back. New jury, new whips on the way now.

0: Yep, Vibe 103, Bermuda's Energy Station, 9 minutes past the hour of, five minutes past the hour of 9 o'clock. Genie!
1: Yeah.
0: Yeah, we guys getting ready to sign our body up, man.
1: Yeah,
0: man. Yeah, good. Back at Luke Gates Bar. Living like a rock star. But, hey.
1: Take your time.
0: Hold on.
1: For everybody out there today, you know what's a very important day. Today is the last day for the round of 16. It is the World Cup. I'm going to let you know right now, 1 p.m., we have Argentina versus Egypt. And then at 5 p.m., we have Switzerland versus Colombia. So, everybody, make sure you get yourself something nice. You know, a little snack, a little bev. Mm-hmm. Nothing too serious.
0: You know, we got three legends that are competing in this last bracket right now. You know, you got James Rodriguez that took the world by storm a couple World Cups ago. That was in South Africa. He took the world by storm, and then I think he had a little bit too much to eat while he was home chilling, because this is not the same James Rodriguez that I was watching. And then, you know, we have Lionel Messi with Argentina, and then we have the Egyptian king, Mohamed Salah. You know, so we got three legends. Two got to go today. Well, no, one got to go.
2: At least.
0: One has to go today. At least one has to go today.
2: At least.
0: You know, you got that Switzerland, Colombia. So, you know, everything is off for grabs for Colombia, James Rodriguez. I would hate to see him walk out like this, man. I'm not even going to lie. But I know this is like the most controversial thing that I'm about to say, but Egypt needs to beat Argentina. I know it's not going to happen, but Egypt needs to beat them.
1: The world, I'm not with this guy, bro.
2: Hey, the world is strange. Football is run, and may the best.
0: I'm a Sri Lions fan, so I don't
2: facts.
0: Even care.
2: Yeah, what are into the next
1: that
2: room?
1: That game the other day, I just have to say, that Mexico and England game was something legendary, boy.
2: Yeah.
1: And then what happened Friday night was Argentina and Cape Verde. Phenomenal.
0: Mm-hmm. Hey, yo, if Cape Verde would have done the upset, bro. Hey, yo. Argentina players wouldn't be able to go back to Argentina.
2: Hey, more power to them, though. If they accomplish that, history books automatically.
0: Facts.
2: Automatically.
0: Facts.
2: History books.
0: Facts.
2: The whole competition could have ended right there, and
0: but the competition ended, and the national heroes.
2: Facts. I don't need to be talking about it, but we did talk about it yesterday. The welcome reception they had gotten
0: was
2: in parade
0: was crazy.
2: Proud people.
0: Facts.
2: Proud people.
0: Yeah, but you know, Genie.
1: Mm-hmm.
0: I'm leaving us with this young blue. Nobody wins, and Gramercy Theater. I'm saying it all. She just fought. It was good.
2: This is a concert. Gramercy Theater is a
0: yeah. This where
2: theater.
0: Yeah,
2: okay.
0: This where Young Blue performed, and I remember I said it was like back a ton, and Genie was like, "Yay, yo!"
1: that's a legendary venue. I'm not gonna let you do that. So. Even though it's a little sketch over there. There's another venue, man. We was at back in the day. I think it's called Brooklyn Steel AO. And
0: Fire Fee Bun.
1: Huh?
0: I said Fire Fee Bun.
1: But man, I remember like the venue was really dope, I'm not gonna lie. But man, the area, I was like, hey, make sure you lock this bus.
0: It was like, hey, look, boy, what you gonna be on here doing, boy?
2: Oh man, make sure you lock the bus.
0: Right, no, I ain't gonna lie, bro. I've been in some sketchy places on tour buses, dog. Mm. If you guys were down in Mexico, bro, they send us to a yellow city.
2: Which right? is?
0: Which is like dangerous but not too dangerous.
2: Oh, yellow meaning they're giving it curves.
0: Yeah. Like if you're in a red city, you don't wanna go there.
2: Yeah,
0: right?
2: You're not supposed to be. Red, don't go.
0: But you guys are just driving shrew, Aridians, good. Next day, you know, police escorts are coming and saying, hey, look, done. What you guys got me out here doing, boy?
2: Jeez.
0: You guys out here got me out here
2: my
0: doing.
2: My contract does not include hazard pay.
0: Hey, I'm telling you. And then, Genie, you will know this, sir. It ain't nothing worse. So I'm not sure if you ever been on a tour bus that's broken down. But, bruh, We guys broke down driving through Nevada.
2: Hot.
0: Reno.
2: Hot. Temperatures upwards of 110, I don't know.
0: They're talking about, yeah, 6 hours to another tour bus. 6 hours to what? The other tour bus, they, look, our tour bus broke down. The other tour bus didn't have AC. We just screwed all around.
2: The worst of both worlds.
0: What? Oh, sick, bro.
2: Any windows on the tour bus, I'm sure they don't open that much.
0: They don't open at all.
2: Oh, my Lord.
0: Oh, man. Hey, she is that hot, boy. It's at mercy.
2: Reno, Nevada. That's just mercy. Desert and sun.
0: Hey, I was upset, boy.
1: Mm-hmm. Just desert and despair.
0: Yeah. Hey, upset. And it ain't nothing to do with Reno either, bro. I didn't even move. I walked around for about a good hour.
2: Mm.
0: Got a bottle opener. That was it.
2: Yeah.
0: Like, hey, we getting up at 11 minutes past the hour of 9 o'clock. I'll check you guys Monday, remember?
2: Bright and early.
0: I'll check you on Monday.
1: Yeah, but don't worry, guys. We're going to have Tyree in the building. I will be here.
2: Yeah.
1: Hanging out with Tyree as well.
2: Fury will be here Monday. I will be as well as DJ Genie.
0: I'm calling in tomorrow. I'll be here. I'm calling in.
1: Yeah, don't worry. We're still going to have premium yaps. And guys, don't worry. Yeah. You're going to have... Tyreek, he's gonna be on the ones and threes, no two. Look. And you know what I mean? We're gonna figure it out. So don't worry. Hey, don't worry about it. It being no back up mixing. Tyreek gonna sort this thing.
2: Look. This is Bermuda's Energy Station.
0: Yeah.
2: Catch a vibe and enjoy it.
0: Mm-hmm.
2: Enjoy it.
0: Anything else before we leave, Tyreek? Because this is your show for the rest of the week yet.
2: See, that's where you're wrong. This is our show forever and always. Every Monday.
0: I like that one.
2: Every Monday through Friday.
0: I like that.
2: 7 a.m. to 9 a.m.
0: GD, your boy, try to butter me up. You know, me and I do that.
2: This day.
1: Look.
2: I'm going to be very, very copacetic for the rest of the week. I hope. But, you know, so it go. This is the wake up call.
1: I feel like this is why Tyree started, like, in the past couple of days, kind of be stuttering and tripping over his words.
2: No.
1: I think what it is.
2: We said it yesterday.
1: He in his mind thinking, like, yo, what I'm about to say.
0: Yeah, it's just going to come on. It's just going to come on the right way because so one of these two are going to, hey, yo,
2: look,
0: what?
2: Look, yesterday was a jam. He said, hey, yo.
0: He said, hey, yo.
2: And for those of you who are listening who don't know, read between the lines, honestly. It's crazy. It's the most dangerous morning gym in Bermuda. The most dangerous morning gym in Bermuda, honestly.
1: Nothing going past.
2: Nothing. Hey, look, I sent something in the group earlier. I'm glad none of you opened it while we were on there.
0: Today?
2: Just know, maybe about half an hour ago.
0: Oh, boy.
1: Oh, I thought it's with Dale Elliott, the Jamaican roommate.
2: Yeah.
1: I saw it. I didn't get a chance to watch it because obviously we're on here right now.
0: Yeah, you're probably lucky that we ain't watching.
2: That's what I'm saying.
1: Hey, so you guys, if you ever listen and you're like, man, is Tyree okay? Like, why is he tripping over his words or stuttering? Or he really... He's so nerving us that I'm gonna pause him. He'd be like trying to think, like, hey, hold on, what I'm saying.
2: Look, the other day I was somewhere far away from the radio station, concerned. It's like, whoa, did that sound all right?
0: No, hey, this is the basketball dude, GD, before we leave. Got a phone call yesterday. Yo, man, tell Tyree stop talking crazy on the radio. Because, like, what your boy said? Yeah, your boy said this. He was like, yeah, that was pretty crazy, Phil. He's like, what Genie said? He was like, hey, yo.
2: Jeez, man. And that's my brethren, too. That's my brethren. Shout out to him for keeping me in line.
0: Hey, that's funny. And there's a you.
2: Yeah, it's a you. It's my little bait.
0: That's the funniest part. It was a you, but. Hey, that's funny. You guys are getting up out here. Vibe 103, Bermuda's Energy Station, 15 minutes past the hour of 9 o'clock. Right here, yours truly, DJ Fury, Genie, Tyree. You guys are signing off. We're going to leave you with this Young Blue, Nobody Wins, right here on the number one energy station, Vibe 103.

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3: Hello, I'm Nick Qureshi with your latest sport from Sky. All three co-hosts are out of the World Cup after the USA's defeat to Belgium. President Trump dominated the coverage before the game. Joe Rawson reports from the United States.
4: Some will say it's a win for football after the Balogun saga that saw his one-game ban suspended by FIFA after a conversation between President Trump and Gianni Infantino. His impact on the match was minimal, though. Belgium too good and comfortable in a 4-1 victory over the USA in Seattle. They'll face Spain in the last eight. Mikel Merino's late goal saw them beat Portugal 1-0 in Cristiano Ronaldo's last ever World Cup appearance.
3: The Football Association's considering whether to appeal against England defender Jarrell Kwanzaa's red card during their World Cup victory with Mexico. The Bayer Leverkusen player was sent off for a high challenge during their 3-2 win. Arthur Ferries admitted he used to come to Wimbledon as a kid just to watch Roger Federer on centre court. 20-time Grand Slam winner was a special guest in the Royal Box as the 23-year-old Brit secured his place in the last eight at the All England Club. Ferry says when he found out Federer was watching his match, he couldn't quite believe it.
5: I saw Roger was in the Royal Box. I didn't know he was coming. I sent a message to my team saying, yeah, look, like Roger's in the box. I'm pretty tight and incredible to be in that position where one of the greatest of all times is watching you.
3: Last Brit competing in the singles beat Grigor Dimitrov yesterday. The heavyweight clash between Tyson Fury and Anthony Joshua could still be held at Wembley Stadium if the authorities agree to a later start time. The All-British bout's likely to take place in November this year. Main events in the UK usually take place around 10 or 11pm. And England have named an unchanged side for their third T20 against India at Trent Bridge. They lead the five-match series 1-0 after the first game at Chesterley Street was abandoned before they earned a four-wicket win at Old Trafford.
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3: Hello, I'm Nick Qureshi with your latest sport from Sky. All three co-hosts are out of the World Cup after the USA's defeat to Belgium. President Trump dominated the coverage before the game. Joe Rawson reports from the United States.
4: Some will say it's a win for football after the Balogun saga that saw his one-game ban suspended by FIFA after a conversation between President Trump and Gianni Infantino. His impact on the match was minimal, though. Belgium too good and comfortable in a 4-1 victory over the USA in Seattle. They'll face Spain in the last eight. Mikel Merino's late goal saw them beat Portugal 1-0 in Cristiano Ronaldo's last ever World Cup appearance.
3: The Football Association's considering whether to appeal against England defender Jarrell Kwanzaa's red card during their World Cup victory with Mexico. The Bayer Leverkusen player was sent off for a high challenge during their 3-2 win. Arthur Ferries admitted he used to come to Wimbledon as a kid just to watch Roger Federer on centre court. The 20-time Grand Slam winner was a special guest in the Royal Box as the 23-year-old Brit secured his place in the last eight at the All England Club. Ferry says when he found out Federer was watching his match, he couldn't quite believe it.
5: I saw Roger was in the Royal Box. I didn't know he was coming. I sent a message to my team saying, yeah, look, like Roger's in the box. I'm pretty tight and incredible to be in that position where one of the greatest of all times is watching you.
3: Last Brit competing in the singles beat Grigor Dimitrov yesterday. The heavyweight clash between Tyson Fury and Anthony Joshua could still be held at Wembley Stadium if the authorities agree to a later start time. The All-British bout's likely to take place in November this year. Main events in the UK usually take place around 10 or 11pm. And England have named an unchanged side for their third T20 against India at Trent Bridge. They lead the five-match series 1-0 after the first game at Chesterley Street was abandoned before they earned a four-wicket win at Old Trafford.
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